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4: Heartland Weather. For tonight, mostly clear skies with temperatures in the mid-60s. It will be humid as well. The temperatures climb into Monday with highs in the mid-90s, and it will be muggy. There will also be lots of sunshine. Mostly clear once again for tomorrow night with not-so-low temperatures in the upper 60s. The heat sticks around for us on Tuesday with highs in the low to mid-90s and lots of sunshine. For Weather Watch 12, I'm meteorologist Anna Conrad on Coyote 93.7.

0: Riley Green just unveiled a new music video for his song Think As You Drunk. 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
7: Heartland weather. For tonight, mostly clear skies with temperatures in the mid-60s. It will be humid as well. The temperatures climb into Monday with highs in the mid-90s and it will be muggy. There will also be lots of sunshine. Mostly clear once again for tomorrow night with not-so-low low temperatures in the upper 60s. The heat sticks around for us on Tuesday with highs in the low to mid-90s and lots of sunshine. For Weather Watch 12, I'm meteorologist Anna Conrad on Coyote 93.7.

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6: Heartland weather. For tonight, mostly clear skies with temperatures in the mid-60s. It will be humid as well. The temperatures climb into Monday with highs in the mid-90s and it will be muggy. There will also be lots of sunshine. Mostly clear once again for tomorrow night with not-so-low temperatures in the upper 60s. The heat sticks around for us on Tuesday with highs in the low to mid-90s and lots of sunshine. For Weather Watch 12, I'm meteorologist Anna Conrad on Coyote 93.7.

0: Don't mosey off or you're going to miss out on Blake Shelton with Some Beach. After that Travis Tritt, I'm Gonna Be Somebody, and Scotty McCreery to boot. They're all next.
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0: Justin Moore has revealed why he went ahead and took that tour break. He missed several shows this summer to focus on his health. And now we're getting more details that he is now sober. He went to rehab. I kind of figured, but you know, you don't want to speculate. I'm glad he's doing better. Kenny Chesney coming at you.
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7: Heartland Weather. For tonight, mostly clear skies with temperatures in the mid-60s. It will be humid as well. The temperatures climb into Monday with highs in the mid-90s and it will be muggy. There will also be lots of sunshine. Mostly clear once again for tomorrow night with not-so-low low temperatures in the upper 60s. The heat sticks around for us on Tuesday with highs in the low to mid-90s and lots of sunshine. For Weather Watch 12,

0: Well, this seems kind of out of the blue. He seemed fairly healthy to me. Senator Lindsey Graham passed away just hours after returning home from a trip to the Ukraine. Crazy.
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4: Heartland Weather. For tonight, mostly clear skies with temperatures in the mid-60s. It will be humid as well. The temperatures climb into Monday with highs in the mid-90s and it will be muggy. There will also be lots of sunshine. Mostly clear once again for tomorrow night with not so low temperatures in the upper 60s. The heat sticks around for us on Tuesday with highs in the low to mid-90s and lots of sunshine. For Weather Watch 12, I'm meteorologist Anna Conrad on Coyote 93.7.

0: How about a little bit of good news? We get enough bad news all the time, right? The U.S. military has announced that the Strait of Hormuz is officially open to all vessels seeking lawful transit. Thank goodness, man. I can't stand prices going any higher than they already are. Gretchen Wilson up ahead.
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5: Heartland Weather. For tonight, mostly clear skies with temperatures in the mid-60s. It will be humid as well. The temperatures climb into Monday with highs in the mid-90s and it will be muggy. There will also be lots of sunshine. Mostly clear once again for tomorrow night with not so low temperatures in the upper 60s. The heat sticks around for us on Tuesday with highs in the low to mid-90s and lots of sunshine. For Weather Watch 12, I'm meteorologist Anna Conrad on Coyote 93.7.

0: Well, you are not the only person that loves the song Choosin' Texas. Thomas Rhett, a fan as well. He and Niall Horan performed a version of it at their show together in Nashville. How cool is that?
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2: Weather. For tonight, mostly clear skies with temperatures in the mid-60s. It will be humid as well. The temperatures climb into Monday with highs in the mid-90s and it will be muggy. There will also be lots of sunshine. Mostly clear once again for tomorrow night with not so low temperatures in the upper 60s. The heat sticks around for us on Tuesday with highs in the low to mid-90s and lots of sunshine. For Weather Watch 12, I'm meteorologist Anna Conrad on Coyote 93.7.

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0: Dustin Lynch with Where It's At. He is going to be releasing a collection of hits coming up here in August. It's called 10 Number Ones, so you know exactly what you're getting. Dierks Bentley coming at you.
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4: Heartland Weather. For tonight, mostly clear skies with temperatures in the mid-60s. It will be humid as well. The temperatures climb into Monday with highs in the mid-90s, and it will be muggy. There will also be lots of sunshine. Mostly clear once again for tomorrow night with not-so-low low temperatures in the upper 60s. The heat sticks around for us on Tuesday with highs in the low to mid-90s and lots of sunshine. For Weather Watch 12, I'm meteorologist Anna Conrad on Coyote 93.7.

0: Morgan Wallen playing me out with his latest hit, don't we? It's Alicia. Man, I got to go to bed. It's been a long weekend. I don't know about you, but sometimes the weekend is more exhausting than the week. Am I right?
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For tonight, mostly clear skies with temperatures in the mid-60s. It will be humid as well. The temperatures climb into Monday with highs in the mid-90s and it will be muggy. There will also be lots of sunshine. Mostly clear once again for tomorrow night with not-so-low temperatures in the upper 60s. The heat sticks around for us on Tuesday with highs in the low to mid-90s and lots of sunshine. For Weather Watch 12, I'm meteorologist Anna Conrad on Coyote 93.7.

0: right, on the way, the argument of that four-day work week coming back around because of a new trial that is getting a big thumbs up over in UK. I'll tell you more on the way.
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0: I know this comes around every so often where people start to argue, why don't we just have a 4-day work week all the time? Well, it's getting a big thumbs up because over 6 months, nearly 1,000 employees across 17 organizations in the UK, they worked one less day a week without losing pay or piling on extra work. And guess what? It wasn't just the workers who loved it. Some companies actually made more money and saw fewer sick days. The London software firm Brandpipe reported a 130% revenue jump, which the CEO is calling the trial an overwhelming success. Okay? Do we need any more proof? Can we get this going over here?
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5: Heartland Weather. For tonight, mostly clear skies with temperatures in the mid-60s. It will be humid as well. The temperatures climb into Monday with highs in the mid-90s and it will be muggy. There will also be lots of sunshine. Mostly clear once again for tomorrow night with not-so-low temperatures in the upper 60s. The heat sticks around for us on Tuesday with highs in the low to mid-90s and lots of sunshine. For Weather Watch 12, I'm meteorologist Anna Conrad on Coyote 93.7.

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3: Heartland weather. For tonight, mostly clear skies with temperatures in the mid-60s. It will be humid as well. The temperatures climb into Monday with highs in the mid-90s and it will be muggy. There will also be lots of sunshine. Mostly clear once again for tomorrow night with not-so-low temperatures in the upper 60s. The heat sticks around for us on Tuesday with highs in the low to mid-90s and lots of sunshine. For Weather Watch 12, I'm meteorologist Anna Conrad on Coyote 93.7.

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0: Well, you'd think handing out awards to students who get the highest grades would be good, but some psychologists say it could backfire. A Toronto-based child psychologist is saying awards that only recognize marks can increase anxiety and hurt motivation. She believes we should celebrate a wider range of skills, things like collaboration, communication, adaptability, and leadership. And they agree. Another doctor says research shows students thrive when effort and growth are recognized, not just results.
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5: Heartland Weather. For tonight, mostly clear skies with temperatures in the mid-60s. It will be humid as well. The temperatures climb into Monday with highs in the mid-90s and it will be muggy. There will also be lots of sunshine. Mostly clear once again for tomorrow night with not so low temperatures in the upper 60s. The heat sticks around for us on Tuesday with highs in the low to mid-90s and lots of sunshine. For Weather Watch 12, I'm meteorologist Anna Conrad on Coyote 93.7.

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3: Heartland Weather. For tonight, mostly clear skies with temperatures in the mid-60s. It will be humid as well. The temperatures climb into Monday with highs in the mid-90s, and it will be muggy. There will also be lots of sunshine. Mostly clear once again for tomorrow night with not-so-low temperatures in the upper 60s. The heat sticks around for us on Tuesday with highs in the low to mid-90s and lots of sunshine. For Weather Watch 12, I'm meteorologist Anna Conrad on Coyote 93.7.

0: Hey, Paul Stone with you. Yes, it's a known fact that many of us love our cars and think of them as something more than a way to get from place A to place B. We'll tell you more on this on the way.
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0: Well, it's pretty known that we love our cars here in America, but do you love your car more than everybody else? Well, if you've given your car a name, you're actually in the top third of drivers. Yeah, a new survey found only one third of drivers love their vehicle so much that they give it a name. More people that are in Gen X and millennials are the ones that lead the pack in that area of giving their car a name, whereas boomers, not so much. 12% of people believe cars actually have feelings, and Gen Z leads the pack on that.
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4: Heartland weather. For tonight, mostly clear skies with temperatures in the mid-60s. It will be humid as well. The temperatures climb into Monday with highs in the mid-90s, and it will be muggy. There will also be lots of sunshine. Mostly clear once again for tomorrow night with not-so-low temperatures in the upper 60s. The heat sticks around for us on Tuesday with highs in the low to mid-90s and lots of sunshine. For Weather Watch 12, I'm meteorologist Anna Conrad on Coyote 93.7.

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5: Heartland weather. For tonight, mostly clear skies with temperatures in the mid-60s. It will be humid as well. The temperatures climb into Monday with highs in the mid-90s, and it will be muggy. There will also be lots of sunshine. Mostly clear once again for tomorrow night with not-so-low temperatures in the upper 60s. The heat sticks around for us on Tuesday with highs in the low to mid-90s and lots of sunshine. For Weather Watch 12, I'm meteorologist Anna Conrad on Coyote 93.7.

0: All right, when you hear that somebody's a vegetarian, let's be honest, you probably think they're peace-loving, go-with-the-flow type of person, but a new study says they could be ruthless. Yeah, people who follow plant-based diets actually score higher than meat eaters on values like personal power, achievement, and independence. Yep, veggies over values like conformity, tradition, and even caring for close friends and family. Instead of being all about harmony and kindness, vegetarians came across in the study as more driven, individualistic, and even a little rebellious.
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6: Heartland Weather. For tonight, mostly clear skies with temperatures in the mid-60s. It will be humid as well. The temperatures climb into Monday with highs in the mid-90s and it will be muggy. There will also be lots of sunshine. Mostly clear once again for tomorrow night with not-so-low temperatures in the upper 60s. The heat sticks around for us on Tuesday with highs in the low to mid-90s and lots of sunshine. For Weather Watch 12, I'm meteorologist Anna Conrad on Coyote 93.7.
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5: Heartland Weather. For tonight, mostly clear skies with temperatures in the mid-60s. It will be humid as well. The temperatures climb into Monday with highs in the mid-90s and it will be muggy. There will also be lots of sunshine. Mostly clear once again for tomorrow night with not-so-low temperatures in the upper 60s. The heat sticks around for us on Tuesday with highs in the low to mid-90s and lots of sunshine. For Weather Watch 12, I'm meteorologist Anna Conrad on Coyote 93.7.

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0: Well, it looks like the pups are in control. A new survey of 2,000 dog parents found they make about 27 decisions a month just based on their dog, from vacation plans to where they work. Most admit they cancel social plans about four times a month and cut other plans short even more often. Yeah, nearly three quarters admit their life basically revolves around their pet.
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5: Heartland Weather. For tonight, mostly clear skies with temperatures in the mid-60s. It will be humid as well. The temperatures climb into Monday with highs in the mid-90s, and it will be muggy. There will also be lots of sunshine. Mostly clear once again for tomorrow night with not-so-low temperatures in the upper 60s. The heat sticks around for us on Tuesday with highs in the low to mid-90s and lots of sunshine. For Weather Watch 12, I'm meteorologist Anna Conrad on Coyote 93.7.
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Life ain't always beautiful.

0: 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I'm Paul Stone. Have a good rest of your day. I'll be back tonight.
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14: Heartland Weather. For tonight, mostly clear skies with temperatures in the mid-60s. It will be humid as well. The temperatures climb into Monday with highs in the mid-90s and it will be muggy. There will also be lots of sunshine. Mostly clear once again for tomorrow night with not-so-low, low temperatures in the upper 60s. The heat sticks around for us on Tuesday with highs in the low to mid-90s and lots of sunshine. For Weather Watch 12, I'm meteorologist Anna Conrad on Coyote 93.7.

0: A doctor prescribed Diet Coke for someone. It's a weird story. Medically, it worked. We'll talk about that next.
1: Bobby wanted to know if Jason Aldean's kids think he's cool.
2: Do your kids think you're cool?
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2: They've gotten older, so now they kind of see what's really going on.
3: Yeah, I mean, I think they get it. You know, it's just different. I mean, when they're your kids, I mean, your dad, you may do something cool, but, you know, at the end of the day, they don't care. I mean, they don't know any different. To them, it's very normal and, you know, whatever. So I hope they think I'm cool, and part of the legacy I want to leave is for them and their families and all that stuff. And so if they don't think it's cool yet, I hope they will at some point.
4: 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The Bobby Bones Show.
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5: Heartland weather. For tonight, mostly clear skies with temperatures in the mid-60s. It will be humid as well. The temperatures climb into Monday with highs in the mid-90s and it will be muggy. There will also be lots of sunshine. Mostly clear once again for tomorrow night with not-so-low temperatures in the upper 60s. The heat sticks around for us on Tuesday with highs in the low to mid-90s and lots of sunshine. For Weather Watch 12, I'm meteorologist Anna Conrad on Coyote 93.7.

0: Ukrainian Prime Minister Yulia Svyrydenko has stepped down as President Volodymyr Zelensky makes changes to Ukraine's government. The former prime minister saying, "I remain ready to serve the Ukrainian state and carry out every task aimed at strengthening Ukraine's position, defending our national interests, and bringing a just peace closer." Svyrydenko, the former economy minister, was named prime minister in July 2025. Zelensky announced her resignation in a post, saying that Ukraine is changing its political strategy. Zelensky also says there will be changes among the top ranks of Ukraine's law enforcement agencies. I'm Donna Water.
1: Senator Lindsey Graham's death sparking a political scramble in South Carolina. As a senior senator and ally of President Trump, Graham was expected to win re-election easily. Now Governor Henry McMaster must appoint a temporary replacement until January. Meanwhile, Democrats have nominated Charleston pediatrician Annie Andrews. More on these stories from townhall.com.
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7: Certain things that don't seem controversial might be very controversial. For example, there's a debate in Eagle River over a proposed storage area. Mayor Deb Brown explains.
8: U-Haul is planning to build a building on that parcel of property to the east of Bluebird, between Bluebird and Highway 45, north of the car wash there. And it would be 519 units inside climate-controlled units.
9: It's going to anger Chin Chin. It's going to anger the tavern.
8: Yes, I have also heard that there's a lot of opposition to it. We have asked for some things to be done, a water retention plan, different things. The plans needed to be corrected because they were way off on their footage. So it went through the plan commission via a conditional use permit, and it passed through the plan commission for the conditional use permit with several conditions on it.
9: Is this a go-ahead then unless the council blocks it, Deb?
8: Well, the council would have to okay this before it goes ahead, so it depends on the vote at the city council meeting.
7: Eagle River Mayor Deb Brown. The city council will discuss the proposed warehouse on Tuesday in a public meeting. Well, in the Northwoods, many people like to bike. Over the weekend, an event called Pedal in the Pines was held in St. Germain to promote bicycle trails. Gina Vogel helped organize the event.
10: They are a huge draw for tourism here in St. Germain. I think if you sit here and watch the trails, they literally go through the downtown area here. But if you were to sit at one of the benches that go by the trails, you'd be amazed at how many people are walking and hiking as well as biking. We also have the mountain bike trails out in the Fern Ridge Recreational Area here in St. Germain. Those are also a big draw, and some of our funds will be going towards the maintenance of those trails as well.
7: Northwoods bike enthusiast Gina Vogel. Well, a big event happening next weekend in Eagle River. It focuses on burgers. Dawn Giese serves as events coordinator for the local chamber.
11: On July 18th, downtown Eagle River on Wall Street, we are having our 6th annual Burger Bash. 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We have cornhole. We also have 45 vendors selling their crafts and their food goods. The Veterans Resources are doing the burgers, and oh, are they really good. 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
9: But you don't have to be just in the burgers. It's more than burgers.
11: It is. 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We're going to have 45 vendors.
7: Events are a big deal in the Northwoods to bring in tourists, but Crystal Westfall of the Minocqua Visitors Bureau says they're not an end-all and be-all.

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5: Heartland Weather. For tonight, mostly clear skies with temperatures in the mid-60s. It will be humid as well. The temperatures climb into Monday with highs in the mid-90s and it will be muggy. There will also be lots of sunshine. Mostly clear once again for tomorrow night with not-so-low low temperatures in the upper 60s. The heat sticks around for us on Tuesday with highs in the low to mid-90s and lots of sunshine. For Weather Watch 12, I'm meteorologist Anna Conrad on Coyote 93.7.

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12: Heartland weather. Mostly sunny, hot, and humid today. High temperatures will reach for the low 90s. Winds could gust up to 20 miles per hour out of the west. Partly cloudy, warm and muggy tonight. Low temperatures will only fall into the upper 60s. Mostly sunny, hot, and humid again on Tuesday with highs reaching for the mid-90s. For Weather the Watch 12, I'm meteorologist Devin Biggs on Coyote 93.7.
13: Bobby Bones. Yeah.
14: A mill train. You familiar with the mill train?
13: Yeah, of course.
14: For example, when Scuba Steve had a baby.
13: Mill train.
14: We made him some lasagna. My wife did. I didn't do crap. We just drove it out there, dropped it off at his house. Is that considered a mill train?
13: Yes.
14: A train?
13: Well, I mean, there's an official, you can sign up, and there's a website, and then calendar invites go out to people, and they sign up for the dates they want. It's official process.
14: Abby, so what's the drama around a mill train that you know about?
15: Okay, so I was on Facebook, and I was looking at people's stories, and this guy, I don't really know him that well. Like, he's an acquaintance. And he had a picture on his story, and it was him, his wife, and they just had a baby in the hospital. And he was like, look, we had a baby. And then he put the link. He said, our mail train here, where you can click on it. So I clicked on it. And, like, there's people, you know, donating meals, signing up. But there's also, like, a $500. No, it was $5,000. That sounds like a lot. They're trying to get a goal of $5,000.
14: For what?
15: For, I don't know, like food. So they can buy food, kind of like a GoFundMe, but that feels weird. Mill train.
14: Okay, so what was weird to you about that?
15: Well, I just had never seen someone like do it for themselves. Like, you know how Amy has set them up for other people, and you do it, and I think that's

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7: Heartland weather.
8: Mostly sunny, hot, and humid today. High temperatures will reach for the low 90s. Winds could gust up to 20 miles per hour out of the west. Partly cloudy, warm, and muggy tonight. Low temperatures will only fall into the upper 60s. Mostly sunny, hot, and humid again on Tuesday with highs reaching for the mid-90s. For Weather Watch 12, I'm meteorologist Devin Biggs on Coyote 93.7.

0: tell me something good.
1: This family thought they were just taking their son to Disneyland for his birthday, but they walked into a once-in-a-lifetime surprise. This is wild. It's a great story. Eddie has it next. And tell me something good.
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4: News this hour from Town Hall. I'm John Scott. Great sadness in Washington with the death of Lindsey Graham. The 71-year-old South Carolina senator died Saturday night. Follow South Carolina Senator Tim Scott.
5: Here's a guy raised in the back of a bar. He's 19 years old at the University of South Carolina. Within 15 months, his mother dies, and then his father has a massive heart attack, and he passes as well. Lindsey adopts his 13-year-old sister and becomes a surrogate father to his sister. That pain and misery led him into public service. And he started public service because he wanted to make sure that no one felt invisible.
4: Senator Scott on ABC's This Week. Senator Graham died after a rupture in his aorta, according to a preliminary medical examiner finding. The rupture related to the hardening of Graham's artery.

0: An official cause of death will be disclosed after toxicological and microscopic testing. A massive heat wave spreading across the U.S., and this one could be unusually difficult to escape. As much as two-thirds of the continental U.S. could feel the effects of an unusually large and long-lasting heat dome. The National Weather Service predicting more than 90 local temperature records could be tied or broken through Wednesday. California Governor Gavin Newsom hired a private attorney as he and his wife face a reported Justice Department investigation tied to her taxes.
1: Newsom calls the probe a political witch hunt, but has come under fire for not releasing tax returns from 2021 through 2025 after promising greater transparency. Reports also indicate federal agents have contacted family members, friends, and former associates connected to Newsom's business and nonprofit activities, with several reportedly retaining legal counsel. Ken Lorman reporting.
0: More on these stories from townhall.com.
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5: Certain things that don't seem controversial might be very controversial. For example, there's a debate in Eagle River over a proposed storage area. Mayor Deb Brown explains.
6: U-Haul is planning to build a building on that parcel of property to the east of Bluebird, between Bluebird and Highway 45, north of the car wash there. And it would be 519 units inside climate-controlled units.
7: It's going to anger Chin Shin. It's going to anger the tavern.
6: Yes, I have also heard that there's a lot of opposition to it. We have asked for some things to be done, a water retention plan, different things. The plans needed to be corrected because they were way off on their footage. So it went through the plan commission via a conditional use permit, and it passed the plan commission for the conditional use permit with several conditions on it.
7: Is this a go-ahead then unless the council blocks it, Deb?
6: Well, the council would have to okay this before it goes ahead, so it depends on the vote at the city council.
5: Eagle River Mayor Deb Brown. The city council will discuss the proposed warehouse on Tuesday in a public meeting. Well, in the Northwoods, many people like to bike. Over the weekend, an event called Pedal in the Pines was held in St. Germain to promote bicycle trails. Gina Vogel helped organize the event.
8: They are a huge draw for tourism here in St. Germain. I think if you sit here and watch the trails, they literally go through the downtown area here. But if you were to sit at one of the benches that go by the trails, you'd be amazed at how many people are walking and hiking as well as biking. We also have the mountain bike trails out in the Fern Ridge Recreational Area here in St. Germain. Those are also a big draw, and some of our funds will be going towards the maintenance of those trails as well.
5: Northwoods bike enthusiast Gina Vogel. Well, a big event happening next weekend in Eagle River. It focuses on burgers. Dawn Giese serves as events coordinator for the local chamber.
9: On July 18th, downtown Eagle River on Wall Street, we are having our 6th annual Burger Bash. 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We have giant Jenga. We have cornhole. We also have 45 vendors selling their crafts and their food goods. The Veterans Resources are doing the burgers, and oh, are they really good. 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
7: But you don't have to be just in the burgers. It's more than burgers.
9: It is. We're going to have music. We're going to have 45 vendors.
5: Events are a big deal in the Northwoods to bring in tourists, but Crystal Westfall of the Minocqua Visitors Bureau says they're not an end-all in

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7: Mostly sunny, hot, and humid today. High temperatures will reach for the low 90s. Winds could gust up to 20 miles per hour out of the west. Partly cloudy, warm, and muggy tonight. Low temperatures will only fall into the upper 60s. Mostly sunny, hot, and humid again on Tuesday with highs reaching for the mid-90s. For Weather Watch 12, I'm meteorologist Devin Biggs on Coyote 93.7.

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7: Heartland weather. Mostly sunny, hot, and humid today. High temperatures will reach for the low 90s. Winds could gust up to 20 miles per hour out of the west. Partly cloudy, warm, and muggy tonight. Low temperatures will only fall into the upper 60s. Mostly sunny, hot, and humid again on Tuesday with highs reaching for the mid-90s. For Weather Watch 12, I'm meteorologist Devin Biggs on Coyote 93.7.
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9: Bobby Bones, come on.
10: Ray was wondering, what were you, about me and artists?
11: Yeah, so with, for instance, Bailey Zimmerman had a situation in the hotel room a little while back, and you checked in and you just said, hope you're good, or something to that degree. And so I was wondering, is your relationship with them where after they've kind of overcome that situation, do you then hit them up a couple weeks later and you're like, hey, so what really happened in that hotel, man? You got to tell me.
10: Oh, I get it. Like, who else? Bailey.
11: And then you also got Kane Brown because he got hit with the golf ball. I mean, the obvious question is, how does that happen, bro? You got to tell me all the details. Who hit you with that golf ball?
10: Interesting. I did reach out to both of them. I hit Bailey up quicker than I did Kane. And no, I didn't go, what really happened? I would ask him in person. And I think I know what he would say. But I just said, hey, I saw you going through a bunch of crap. I'm here if you need me. It was one of those. Mm-hmm. And he came back immediately. With Kane, he got wrecked by a golf ball at close distance. Like, gave him a concussion, messed him up. And so I messaged him. And I used to do maintenance on a golf course. And I said, dude, I used to see people get wrecked with balls all the time. That sucks. Like, it's so much worse than what people think of just somebody getting hit with a golf ball. And I got hit, but never in the head. And so I just related stories. And I've even texted with Kane since, but I never talked about that again. I don't really pry. I think if we're together somewhere with either one of them, and I'd probably hang out with Kane more than Bailey. Bailey's a little younger than Kane. Bailey's, like, you know, kind of crazy. but no, I don't know. I don't even care to know.
11: Yeah. But I was thinking maybe at the golf course, locker room stories, you know?
10: I don't go in a locker room at a golf course.
12: Kind of weird.
10: Yeah, there's no real locker room.
12: What about Jelly Roll? Like, have you texted him and asked him, like, what?
10: Yeah. I don't have that relationship with Jelly Roll at all.
13: Chelsea Bunny was kissing another guy at Jelly Roll's bar.
12: Yeah.
10: Like 24 no. years old or something.
12: Savage.
14: What? That's weird.
11: It's definitely her bar, too, because they have a whole floor dedicated to her.
13: Oh, like, okay.
11: There's her entire bar.
12: Was she on her floor, though?
13: Yeah, was she on her floor?
12: Or was she
10: on can
12: Jelly's
10: only do it
12: floor.
10: On her floor?
11: No, she looked like she was on an upstairs floor. I believe her floor is the second one.
10: Who was the 24-year-old?
14: Dylan Wolf.
10: What reality show?
13: How do we all know this?
10: Oh, I just saw. I never clicked in.
12: Yeah.
10: So I saw the headline. Wasn't so interested to click in, but I did remember it.
13: I know,
10: saw
13: the video. We all saw the story. That's interesting.
10: You watched the video?
12: Oh, yeah. I mean, it was on TikTok.

0: something weird happened because Amy was looking at my phone when I wasn't paying attention. We'll talk about that next. This is the
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5: Heartland weather.
6: Mostly sunny, hot, and humid today. High temperatures will reach for the low 90s. Winds could gust up to 20 miles per hour out of the west. Partly cloudy, warm, and muggy tonight. Low temperatures will only fall into the upper 60s. Mostly sunny, hot, and humid again on Tuesday with highs reaching for the mid-90s. For Weather Watch 12, I'm meteorologist Devin Biggs on Coyote 93.7.

0: into the Beehive, dude. The only thing that would be worse would be like, hey, man, do you want to go sit in the stands at a NASCAR race?
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4: News this hour from Town Hall. I'm John Scott. A massive heat wave spreading across the United States, and this one could be unusually difficult to escape. As much as two-thirds of the continental U.S. could feel the effects. More than 90 local temperature records could be tied or broken through Wednesday, with triple-digit highs expected across parts of the West and Northern Plains. There's shock and disbelief following the death Saturday of South Carolina Republican Senator Lindsey Graham.
5: He was a great politician. He really was. He got along with a lot of people that you wouldn't think of. He was somebody that loved our country, and he fought very hard for the country.
4: President Trump tells NBC's Meet the Press he had spoken with Graham, with the lawmaker, getting back from his trip to Ukraine.
5: But no, he felt okay. I mean, I actually, on the call, he told me, Kristen, he said, you know, I feel good, but I'm tired. He was fine. I knew him well. He would let you know if he wasn't feeling well. He had days where he didn't feel so well, and he'd let you know about it.
4: And now Kentucky Governor Henry McMaster must appoint a temporary replacement until January. Qatar's former ruler has died.
6: Qatar TV announcing the death of Sheikh Hamad bin Khalifa Al Thani, the former ruler of Qatar, who transformed the tiny Persian Gulf nation into a global player in diplomacy, media, and investment. He was 74. In less than a generation, Sheikh Hamad turned his energy-rich nation into an international crossroads. Qatar owns Harrods department store in London, an Al Jazeera satellite news network, and its political reach stretches from North Africa to Afghanistan. In 2013, Sheikh Hamad voluntarily stepped down and turned over power to his son. I'm Donna Water.
4: More on these stories from townhall.com.
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9: Certain things that don't seem controversial might be very controversial. For example, there's a debate in Eagle River over a proposed storage area. Mayor Deb Brown explains.
10: Well, U-Haul is planning to build a building on that parcel of property to the east of Bluebird, between Bluebird and Highway 45, north of the car wash there, and it would be 519 units inside climate-controlled units.
11: It's going to anger Chin Chin. It's going to anger the tavern.
10: Yes, I have also heard that there's a lot of opposition to it. We have asked for some things to be done, a water retention plan, different things.

0: plans needed to be corrected because they were way off on their footage. So it went through the plan commission via a conditional use permit, and it passed through the plan commission for the conditional use permit with several conditions on it.
1: Is this a go-ahead then unless the council blocks it, Deb?
0: Well, the council would have to okay this before it goes ahead, so it depends on the vote at the city council.
2: Eagle River Mayor Deb Brown. The City Council will discuss the proposed warehouse on Tuesday in a public meeting. Well, in the Northwoods, many people like to bike. Over the weekend, an event called Pedal in the Pines was held in St. Germain to promote bicycle trails. Gina Vogel helped organize the event.
3: They are a huge draw for tourism here in St. Germain. I think if you sit here and watch the trails, they literally go through the downtown area here. But if you were to sit at one of the benches that go by the trails, you'd be amazed at how many people are walking and hiking as well as biking. We also have the mountain bike trails out in the Fern Ridge Recreational Area here in St. Germain. Those are also a big draw, and some of our funds will be going towards the maintenance of those trails as well.
2: Northwoods bike enthusiast Gina Vogel. Well, a big event happening next weekend in Eagle River. It focuses on burgers. Dawn Giese serves as events coordinator for the local chamber.
4: On July 18th, downtown Eagle River on Wall Street, we are having our 6th annual Burger Bash. 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The Veterans Resources are doing the burgers, and oh, are they really good. 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
1: But you don't have to be just in the burgers. It's more than burgers.
4: It is. We're going to have music. We're going to have 45 vendors.
2: Events are a big deal in the Northwoods to bring in tourists, but Crystal Westfall of the Minocqua Visitors Bureau says they're not an end-all and be-all.
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10: Heartland weather. Mostly sunny, hot, and humid today. High temperatures will reach for the low 90s. Winds could gust up to 20 miles per hour out of the west. Partly cloudy, warm, and muggy tonight. Low temperatures will only fall into the upper 60s. Mostly sunny, hot, and humid again on Tuesday with highs reaching for the mid-90s. For Weather Watch 12, I'm meteorologist Devin Biggs on Coyote 93.7.

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8: Heartland weather. Mostly sunny, hot, and humid today. High temperatures will reach for the low 90s. Winds could gust up to 20 miles per hour out of the west. Partly cloudy, warm, and muggy tonight. Low temperatures will only fall into the upper 60s. Mostly sunny, hot, and humid again on Tuesday with highs reaching for the mid-90s. For Weather Watch 12, I'm meteorologist Devin Biggs on Coyote 93.7.

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0: All right, that is John Stamos and Richard Marx. It's called Cool New People. That's the name of the band there. So justice for John Stamos is what I say. He took it on the chin. He had people that I like yelling at him on social media. I don't think people watch the interview. If you watch the interview, you're not going to be mad at John Stamos. How rude.
1: How rude.
0: How rude. But it is up. If you want to listen to it, just go over. It's on the Bobbycast. You can check out the audio podcast. You can watch it on Netflix. I just felt bad. I felt bad because that really wasn't the intention. And nobody likes to be dragged like that. I don't mind being dragged like that. But I don't think his thing is getting dragged.
1: No.
0: So there's that. You guys can call us, too, if you want. 877-77-BOBBY. All right, there you go.
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0: 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This is wild. It's a great story. Eddie has it next. And tell me something good.
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4: News this hour from Town Hall. I'm John Scott. The preliminary findings regarding South Carolina Senator Lindsey Graham's death have been released by the medical examiner of D.C. Ken Lorman reports.
5: Senator Graham died after a rupture in his aorta, according to a preliminary medical examiner finding shared by his office. The rupture was related to the hardening of Graham's arteries. An official cause of death will be disclosed after toxicological and microscopic testing.
4: Graham, one of President Trump's closest allies in Congress, and traveled the globe to advocate for a more aggressive U.S. foreign policy. Graham, a former Air Force lawyer who served in Congress for more than three decades, had just turned 71, just 2 days before dying on Saturday. Meanwhile, Israeli Prime Minister Benjamin Netanyahu says Lindsey Graham was a true friend.
6: I think America has lost a great patriot. Israel has lost one of the great champions of the American-Israeli alliance. And frankly, I've lost a beloved friend who I've had for many decades. There's just no one like him.
4: Netanyahu appearing on NBC's Meet the Press. President Trump says he's ordered the U.S. military to destroy Iran if he were to be assassinated. His aim is to deter Tehran with threats of overwhelming retaliation should it try to make good on threats to kill him. Ukrainian President Zelensky in Paris for talks with European leaders about further support against Russia's invasion. The war now in its fifth year. European foreign ministers are also meeting in Brussels to discuss Ukraine's needs. Kyiv and its Western allies want to capitalize on Ukraine's recent successes to push Russia into negotiations. Ukraine's advances in drone technology have slowed Russian progress. More on these stories from townhall.com.
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3: Certain things that don't seem controversial might be very controversial. For example, there's a debate in Eagle River over a proposed storage area. Mayor Deb Brown explains.
4: U-Haul is planning to build a building on that parcel of property to the east of Bluebird, between Bluebird and Highway 45, north of the car wash there. And it would be 519 units inside climate-controlled units.
5: It's going to anger Chin Chin. It's going to anger the tavern.
4: Yes, I have also heard that there's a lot of opposition to it. We have asked for some things to be done, a water retention plan, different things. The plans needed to be corrected because they were way off on their footage. So it went through the Plan Commission via a conditional use permit, and it passed through the Plan Commission for the conditional use permit with several conditions on it.
5: Is this a go-ahead then unless the council blocks it, Deb?
4: Well, the council would have to okay this before it goes ahead, so it depends on the vote at the city council meeting.
3: Eagle River Mayor Deb Brown. The city council will discuss the proposed warehouse on Tuesday in a public meeting. Well, in the Northwoods, many people like to bike. Over the weekend, an event called Pedal in the Pines was held in St. Germain to promote bicycle trails. Gina Vogel helped organize the event.
6: They are a huge draw for tourism here in St. Germain. I think if you sit here and watch the trails, they literally go through the downtown area here. But if you were to sit at one of the benches that go by the trails, you'd be amazed at how many people are walking and hiking as well as biking. We also have the mountain bike trails out in the Fern Ridge Recreational Area here in St. Germain. Those are also a big draw, and some of our funds will be going towards the maintenance of those trails as well.
3: Northwoods bike enthusiast Gina Vogel. Well, a big event happening next weekend in Eagle River. It focuses on burgers. Dawn Giese serves as events coordinator for the local chamber.
7: On July 18th, downtown Eagle River on Wall Street, we are having our 6th annual Burger Bash. 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
5: But you don't have to be just in the burgers. 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
7: It is. 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
3: Events are a big deal in the Northwoods to bring in tourists, but Crystal Westfall of the Minocqua Visitors Bureau says they're not an end-all and be-all.
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4: Heartland weather.
5: Mostly sunny, hot, and humid today. High temperatures will reach for the low 90s. Winds could gust up to 20 miles per hour out of the west. Partly cloudy, warm, and muggy tonight. Low temperatures will only fall into the upper 60s. Mostly sunny, hot, and humid again on Tuesday with highs reaching for the mid-90s. For Weather Watch 12, I'm meteorologist Devin Biggs on Coyote 93.7.

story comes to us from Quebec. A 23-year-old man's on his motorcycle on the highway when a car full of ladies pulls up next to him. He's like, "Ah, hey, ladies!" Revs his engine.

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7: Certain things that don't seem controversial might be very controversial. For example, there's a debate in Eagle River over a proposed storage area. Mayor Deb Brown explains.
8: U-Haul is planning to build a building on that parcel of property to the east.

0: several conditions on it.
1: Is this a go-ahead then unless the council blocks it, Deb?
0: Well, the council would have to okay this before it goes ahead. So it depends on the vote at the city council.
2: Eagle River Mayor Deb Brown, the city council will discuss the proposed warehouse on Tuesday in a public meeting. Well, in the Northwoods, many people like to bike. Over the weekend, an event called Pedal in the Pines was held in St. Germain to promote bicycle trails. Gina Vogel helped organize the event.
0: They are a huge draw for tourism here in St. Germain. I think if you sit here and watch the trails, they literally go through the downtown area here. But if you were to sit at one of the benches that go by the trails, you'd be amazed at how many people are walking and hiking as well as biking. We also have the mountain bike trails out in the Fern Ridge Recreational Area here in St. Germain. Those are also a big draw, and some of our funds will be going towards the maintenance of those trails as well.
2: Northwoods bike enthusiast Gina Vogel. Well, a big event happening next weekend in Eagle River. It focuses on burgers. Dawn Giese serves as events coordinator for the local chamber.
3: On July 18th, downtown Eagle River on Wall Street, we are having our 6th annual Burger Bash. The Veterans Resourcer partners up with the chamber, and last year they sold over 2,000 burgers. We have lots of games. We have giant Jenga, we have cornhole, and we also have 45 vendors selling their crafts and their food goods. The Veterans Resources are doing the burgers, and oh, are they really good. They do it every year.
1: But you don't have to be just in the burgers. It's more than burgers.
3: It is. We're going to have music. We're going to have 45 vendors.
2: Events are a big deal in the Northwoods to bring in tourists, but Crystal Westfall of the Minocqua Visitors Bureau says they're not an end-all and be-all.
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13: Heartland Weather.
8: mostly sunny, hot and humid.

0: humid today. High temperatures will reach for the low 90s. Winds could gust up to 20 miles per hour out of the west. Partly cloudy, warm and muggy tonight. Low temperatures will only fall into the upper 60s. Mostly sunny, hot and humid again on Tuesday with highs reaching for the mid 90s. For Weather the Watch 12, I'm meteorologist Devin Biggs on Coyote 93.7.
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10: Certain things that don't seem controversial might be very controversial. For example, there's a debate in Eagle River over a proposed storage area. Mayor Deb Brown explains.
11: Well, U-Haul is planning to build a building on that parcel of property to the east of Bluebird, between Bluebird and Highway 45, north of the car wash there. And it would be 519 units inside climate-controlled units.
12: It's going to anger Chin. It's going to anger the tavern.
11: Yes, I have also heard that there's a lot of opposition to it. We have asked for some things to be done, a water retention plan, different things. The plans needed to be corrected because they were way off on their footage. So it went through the plan commission via a conditional use permit, and it passed through the plan commission for the conditional use permit with several conditions on it.
12: Is this a go-ahead then unless the council blocks it, Deb?
11: Well, the council would have to okay this before it goes ahead, so it depends on the vote at the city council.
10: Eagle River Mayor Deb Brown. The city council will discuss the proposed warehouse on Tuesday in a public meeting. Well, in the Northwoods, many people like to bike. Over the weekend, an event called Pedal in the Pines was held in St. Germain to promote bicycle trails. Gina Vogel helped organize the event.
13: They are a huge draw for tourism here in St. Germain. I think if you sit here and watch the trails, they literally go through the downtown area here. But if you were to sit at one of the benches that go by the trails, you'd be amazed at how many people are walking and hiking as well as biking. We also have the mountain bike trails out in the Fern Ridge Recreational Area here in St. Germain. Those are also a big draw, and some of our funds will be going towards the maintenance of those trails as well.
10: Northwoods bike enthusiast Gina Vogel. Well, a big event happening next weekend in Eagle River. It focuses on burgers. Dawn Giese serves as events coordinator for the local chamber.
14: On July 18th, downtown Eagle River on Wall Street, we are having our 6th annual Burger Bash. 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We have lots of games. We have giant Jenga. We have cornhole. We also have 45 vendors selling their crafts and their food goods. The Veterans Resources are doing the burgers.

0: really good. They do it every year.
1: But you don't have to be just in the burgers. It's more than burgers.
0: It is. We're going to have music. We're going to have 45 vendors.
2: 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But Crystal Westfall of the Minocqua Visitors Bureau says they're not an end-all and be-all.
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4: Heartland weather. Mostly sunny, hot, and humid today. High temperatures will reach for the low 90s. Winds could gust up to 20 miles per hour out of the west. Partly cloudy, warm, and muggy tonight. Low temperatures will only fall into the upper 60s. Mostly sunny, hot, and humid again on Tuesday with highs reaching for the mid-90s. For Weather Watch 12, I'm meteorologist Devin Biggs on Coyote 93.7.

0: joke, this dude sucks.
1: Yeah. This has to be a joke.
0: If it's somebody doing a bit, that's funny. And their acting is good. But if it's a real, this person sucks. If that's a...
1: If I log on and this is the pastor of my church, I'm like, we need to do a wellness check.
0: What kind of entitlement?
2: Right.
1: Like, mentally something's off.
2: But is there a discount for ministers?
1: That's what I want to know.
2: That's a great question. If that's real, I'd never heard of that.
0: Well, I guess if he expected... He's going to get ordained. If it's expected and it is real and he's gotten it before, okay. Uh-huh. But it's weird. Boycott Chick-fil-A because you're not getting 10% off your waffle fries?
2: Get out of here.
0: Does anybody see Pastor Shepherd and do they think it's a real page? Mike?
3: No, he's a comedian.
2: Oh, they got us.
1: Good one.
0: That's a funny joke.
2: Yeah.
0: No, he didn't get us. We investigated. That's not being God.
2: Yeah, but how many people investigate that? They just see it and be like, oh, God.
0: We just did it in live time.
2: We have Mike.
3: Real name is Don Worley.
0: Don Worley, shout out to you because that's funny.
2: Good job.
1: And the thing is, with so many pastors being... having access to like podcasts and TikTok and Instagram, it's like we really had to debate if that was real or not. Because
2: yeah,
1: there are pastors that actually would act that way. Oh. Mr. Bobby
0: Bones. Yeah. And that'll do it. Thank you guys so much for listening. 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You'll hear a whole second show we do on the podcast feed. You'll hear a half hour Tell Me Something Good that is really just us talking about good things in our life every single day. 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We'd love it. 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We hope you have a great day. We'll see you tomorrow. 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
11: Heartland weather. Mostly sunny, hot, and humid today. High temperatures will reach for the low 90s. Winds could gust up to 20 miles per hour out of the west. Partly cloudy, warm, and muggy tonight. Low temperatures will only fall into the upper 60s. Mostly sunny, hot, and humid again on Tuesday with highs reaching for the mid-90s. For Weather Watch 12, I'm meteorologist Devin Biggs on Coyote 93.7.

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0: The band Perry and If I Die Young. Hi there, I am Rob. Hang around for more of the country songs you love. I've got Alan Jackson on tap. Ella Langley with a big tune from her Dandelion album. We'll also get on Brooks and Dunn. Ronnie Dunn from Brooks and Dunn gave fans a scare after revealing he had to hit the hospital before a show opening up for Morgan Wallen on his tour. The 73-year-old said he had been struggling and feared he'd injured his vocal cords, but doctors at Vanderbilt said it was bronchitis. They told him to hydrate, and he joked he might pee his pants on stage. Not ideal when you have to be in front of a crowd and sing for a living, though.
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That is one of the hottest songs of 2026 so far. Ella Langley in Houston, Texas. Don't move. We'll kick off another set of the good stuff with Kane Brown, Clint Black. Gary Allen's coming up next. Some folks say the first impression starts before the handshake. It starts with your name. And let's be honest, certain names set people off, right? Karen is still the name that sets everybody off. There's Chad for the men.

0: And how about this? A lot of people don't even like their first name. They said they would change it completely if they could do that. What about you? Would you change your name? I don't know if I would change my name, but I do not like when people call me Bob. I'm Rob.
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4: Heartland weather. Mostly sunny, hot, and humid today. High temperatures will reach for the low 90s. Winds could gust up to 20 miles per hour out of the west. Partly cloudy, warm, and muggy tonight. Low temperatures will only fall into the upper 60s. Mostly sunny, hot, and humid again on Tuesday with highs reaching for the mid-90s. For Weather Watch 12, I'm meteorologist Devin Biggs on Coyote 93.7.

0: continuous hit country, Coyote 93.7. Kane Brown right there. It is Woman. Rob Banks right here, loading you up with more of your favorite continuous hit country while you're working in just a few. And you got to be listening Wednesday afternoon from 2 till 6 because Kendall Ray is going to hook up somebody with a gallon bucket of popcorn from Minocqua Popcorn and Puffs. 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
6: Heartland weather. Mostly sunny, hot, and humid today. High temperatures will reach for the low 90s. Winds could gust up to 20 miles per hour out of the west. Party County warm and muggy tonight. Low temperatures will only fall into the upper 60s. Mostly sunny, hot, and humid again on Tuesday with highs reaching for the mid-90s. For Weather Watch 12, I'm meteorologist Devin Biggs on Coyote 93.7.

0: That is Tucker Wetmore and Brunette. Hi there, it is Rob Banks. Appreciate you listening. I am coming back with Clay Walker, Shelley Wright, and Rascal Flatts, who is headed to Vegas. If you need an excuse to go out to Sin City this December, they're going to be playing one night only during the National Finals Rodeo. You can catch Gary J and Joe Don at the Coliseum at Caesars Palace on Saturday, December 5th. Tickets are on sale now. The guys only have a few dates left on their calendar this year, so that is going to be a special show.
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6: Heartland Weather.
7: Mostly sunny, hot, and humid today. High temperatures will reach for the low 90s. Winds could gust up to 20 miles per hour out of the west. Partly cloudy, warm, and muggy tonight. Low temperatures will only fall into the upper 60s. Mostly sunny, hot, and humid again on Tuesday with highs reaching for the mid-90s. For Weather Watch 12, I'm meteorologist Devin Biggs on Coyote 93.7.

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0: Continue with the country, Coyote 93.7, Parma Lee with Girl in Mine. And guess what time it is? In case you didn't guess, it's time to play Hilo, sponsored by Custom Covers and Awnings, ASAP Garage Door Repairs, Sportsman Service Center, Maher Water Care, and Sweetwater Spirits and Resort. I've got my caller number 10 on the line with me right now, and who is my caller number 10?
1: Judy.
0: Judy, how are you doing today?
1: I'm pretty good. How about yourself?
0: Glad to hear you're doing good, Judy. I'm doing good myself. Are you ready to play some Hilo?
1: I am.
0: All right, Judy. So, how much do you think is in the jackpot? Now, remember, it could be any amount between $1 and $500, and make sure to include the cents in there.
1: Let's go with $329.11.
0: All right, Judy, your guess is $329.11?
1: Yeah.
0: Well, Judy, you are too low. Sorry, Judy.
1: Okay.
0: Well, thank you so much for playing, and I hope you have a great rest of your day.
1: And you too. Thank you.
0: Thank you so much. Bye.
1: Bye.
0: All right, and that is how we do it right here on Coyote 93.7, your home for continuous hit country and cold hard cash.
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1: Certain things that don't seem controversial might be very controversial. For example, there's a debate in Eagle River over a proposed storage area. Mayor Deb Brown explains.
2: Well, U-Haul is planning to build a building on that parcel of property to the east of Bluebird, between Bluebird and Highway 45, north of the car wash there. And it would be 519 units inside climate-controlled units.
3: It's going to anger Chin Chin. It's going to anger the tavern.
2: Yes, I have also heard that there's a lot of opposition to it. We have asked for some things to be done, a water retention plan, different things. The plans needed to be corrected because they were way off on their footage. So it went through the Plan Commission via a conditional use permit, and it passed the Plan Commission for the conditional use permit with several conditions on it.
3: Is this a go-ahead then unless the council blocks it, Deb?
2: Well, the council would have to okay this before it goes ahead, so it depends on the vote at the city council.
1: Eagle River Mayor Deb Brown. The city council will discuss the proposed warehouse on Tuesday in a public meeting. Well, in the Northwoods, many people like to bike. Over the weekend, an event called Pedal in the Pines was held in St. Germain to promote bicycle trails. Gina Vogel helped organize the event.
4: They are a huge draw for tourism here in St. Germain. I think if you sit here and watch the trails, they literally go through the downtown area here. But if you were to sit at one of the benches that go by the trails, you'd be amazed at how many people are walking and hiking as well as biking. We also have the mountain bike trails out in the Fern Ridge Recreational Area here in St. Germain. Those are also a big draw, and some of our funds will be going towards the maintenance of those trails as well.
1: Northwoods bike enthusiast Gina Vogel. Well, a big event happening next weekend in Eagle River. It focuses on burgers. Dawn Giese serves as events coordinator for the local chamber.
5: 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The Veterans Resources are doing the burgers, and oh, are they really good. 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
3: But you don't have to be just in the burgers. 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
1: Events are a big deal in the Northwoods to bring in tourists, but Crystal Westfall of the Minocqua Visitors Bureau says they're not an end-all and be-all.
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4: Mostly sunny, hot, and humid today. High temperatures will reach for the low 90s. Winds could gust up to 20 miles per hour out of the west. Partly cloudy, warm, and muggy tonight. Low temperatures will only fall into the upper 60s. Mostly sunny, hot, and humid again on Tuesday with highs reaching for the mid-90s. For Weather Watch 12, I'm meteorologist Devin Biggs on Coyote 93.7.

0: 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Hi, friend. It is Rob Bang stacking up more Continuous Hit Country from Toby Keith, Alan Jackson. I've got a good one from Kenny Chesney and Uncle Cracker on the way from Coyote 93.7. Are you looking for the latest info about us? 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

0: 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I love it. 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

0: Toby Keith right there in Whiskey Girl. Hi, it is Rob Banks coming back with Thomas Rhett, Michael Peterson, and Chris Stapleton is on the way for you. Well, sometimes the most unexpected roles end up showing a completely different side of an actor. And Dwayne Johnson, you know, The Rock? He's taken a big swing with this one. He is set to play a Las Vegas motorcycle stuntman diagnosed with dementia in Free Bird. No word on when that is going to be out, but I will definitely keep you in the loop.
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7: Heartland weather. Mostly sunny, hot, and humid today. High temperatures will reach for the low 90s. Winds could gust up to 20 miles per hour out of the west. Partly cloudy, warm, and muggy tonight. Low temperatures will only fall into the upper 60s. Mostly sunny, hot, and humid again on Tuesday with highs reaching for the mid-90s. For Weather Watch 12, I'm meteorologist Devin Biggs on Coyote 93.7.

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And long before their duet, Ain't a Bad Life, Jordan Davis was a big fan of Thomas Rhett. He had just moved to Nashville when he went to his first Thomas Rhett show. Now, Thomas was inducted

0: to the Music City Walk of Fame last Wednesday, and Jordan Davis was right there. He shared how back in the day, he first saw Thomas on the stage at Tiger Stadium back in 2016. Impressive enough for an LSU fan, he says that he knew back then that Thomas Rhett was built for a long, legendary career.
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4: Here we go. Mostly clear and humid tonight. Look for a light east breeze and low temperatures near 70. Mostly sunny, hot, and humid tomorrow. Record to near record high temperatures are likely. The west wind will gust near 20 with high temperatures near 97. Increasing clouds tomorrow night. Your campfire smoke will rise straight up with little to no wind and low temperatures again near 70. Slightly cooler on Wednesday. For WeatherWatch 12, I'm Chief Meteorologist Jeff Weller on Coyote 93.7.

0: Jordan Davis and Turn This Truck Around. Hi there, I am Rob Banks. Stick around for more Superstar Country. Luke Combs, Gretchen Wilson, and Neil McCoy. So this guy in Australia, he just became the world's loudest person. Joseph McGrail Baitup shouted the word now at a whopping 122.4 decibels. He smashed a record that has been around since 1994. He says there's no training involved, just lots of tries, of course, a hoarse voice. And how about this? He's also the honorary town crier. Sounds like the perfect calling for him.
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0: 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I've got Josh Turner lined up for you as well. And your kiddos might want to check this out. Trees for Tomorrow's Seek Day Camp, a fun educational adventure for kids ages 8 to 12. Coming up July 23rd from 8 a.m. to 4 p.m., children will learn about nature while spending most of the day outside exploring and playing in a safe, beautiful setting. If you want to find out more, get in touch with Trees for Tomorrow. And if you've got a public service announcement, 715-479-4451.
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6: Here we go. Mostly clear and humid tonight. Look for a light east breeze and low temperatures near 70. Mostly sunny, hot, and humid tomorrow. Record to near record high temperatures are likely. The west wind will gust near 20 with high temperatures near 97. Increasing clouds tomorrow night. Your campfire smoke will rise straight up with little to no wind and low temperatures again near 70. Slightly cooler on Wednesday. For Weather Watch

0: Goodbye, that is Carrie Underwood. It is Good Girl. And I always have fun going to the grocery store because I'm always seeing new stuff. I haven't seen these yet, but Pringles has dropped pop dog buns. Yes, hot dog buns made out of potato and packed with flavor. They come in sour cream and onion, barbecue, honey mustard. That sounds right up my alley. They are limited edition for summer. And honestly, I won't ever be skinny. It's just not meant to be. That'll wrap it up for me. I will catch you tomorrow right here. A ton of your country faves are coming up next.
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4: Here we go. Mostly clear and humid tonight. Look for a light east breeze and low temperatures near 70. Mostly sunny, hot, and humid tomorrow. Record to near record high temperatures are likely. The west wind will gust near 20 with high temperatures near 97. Increasing clouds tomorrow night. Your campfire smoke will rise straight up with little to no wind and low temperatures again near 70. Slightly cooler on Wednesday. For WeatherWatch 12, I'm Chief Meteorologist Jeff Weller on Coyote 93.7. Thank you.

0: continue with the country. Coyote 93.7, Jason Aldean with Don't Tell On Me. By the way, hello, it's Kendall Ray, and welcome to your Monday afternoon. Now, I know Mondays don't exactly have the best reputation, but look at it this way. We've made it past lunch, which means the hardest part of the day is behind us. Now, all we need is a bit of good music, maybe some more coffee or an energy drink, whatever you choose, or maybe water. Water's an excellent choice. I like the water choice. And who knows, maybe a plan for dinner. I could use that. If your weekend flew by way too fast, you're not alone. I feel ya. I swear it was Saturday yesterday. It wasn't. I want my Saturday back. Anyways, wherever you're listening from, thank you very much for keeping me company, or keeping you company, whatever. I'm glad to keep you company. It's one of my favorite parts of the day. Anyways, let's get this Monday going right here on Coyote 93.7.
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0: Continuous a country, Coyote 93.7, Billy Currington with Do I Make You Wanna? By the way, a quick heads up for you. 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And if you'd like some more information or if you'd like to register, call 715-479-2912. 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
6: Here we go. Mostly clear and humid tonight. Look for a light east breeze and low temperatures near 70. Mostly sunny, hot, and humid tomorrow. Record to near record high temperatures are likely. The west wind will gust near 20 with high temperatures near 97. Increasing clouds tomorrow night. Your campfire smoke will rise straight up with little to no wind and low temperatures again near 70. Slightly cooler on Wednesday. For WeatherWatch 12, I'm Chief Meteorologist Jeff Weller on Coyote 93.7.

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0: Continuous a country, Coyote 93.7, Bailey Zimmerman with Chevy Silverado. You know what? That one makes me just want to get my keys, take the long way home, and just forget about every single errand I said I'd get done today. You know, there's just something about a good driving song that can fix your mood just a bit. It's, you know, suddenly the grocery run, it feels cinematic. The stop sign, the stop light, for that matter, or whatever, it becomes part of the music video that you're living through mentally. And you're hitting every note too, even if the people in the next lane disagree. Who cares what they have to say? This is your music video, not theirs. Anyways, hopefully your Monday is treating you all right so far. And if it isn't, well, good news. We still have plenty of afternoon left to turn it around right here on Coyote 93.7.
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1: Here we go. Mostly clear and humid tonight. Look for a light east breeze and low temperatures near 70. Mostly sunny, hot, and humid tomorrow. Record to near record high temperatures are likely. The west wind will gust near 20 with high temperatures near 97. Increasing clouds tomorrow night. Your campfire smoke will rise straight up with little to no wind and low temperatures again near 70. Slightly cooler on Wednesday. For WeatherWatch 12, I'm Chief Meteorologist Jeff Weller on Coyote 93.7.

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0: Continuous Country, Coyote 93.7, Kenny Chesney with Carry On. By the way, hello, it's Kendall Ray with you for the 3 o'clock hour. And by this point on a Monday, I feel like we've all earned a bit of credit. You know, you showed up, you answered the emails, you handled the random stuff that somehow magically became urgent, and now the finish line is finally starting to come into view. So maybe this is your reminder to take a breath or grab something cold to drink and maybe stop being so hard on yourself for not getting everything done at once. I'll be honest, I'm hard on myself too. I get it. Stop doing that. Anyways, the list, it'll still be there tomorrow. You know how it is. Good old lists. Anyways, I'm glad you're hanging out with me this afternoon. I got some more Continuous Hit Country to help make this Monday move right here on Coyote 93.7.
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0: 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You know, this song always has a way of putting things in perspective, and here's an important local resource I have to pass along to you as well. 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And if you'd like some more information, feel free to call Kel at 715-479-2912. Again, that is 715-479-2912. And the program is also completely free of charge.
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4: Here we go. Mostly clear and humid tonight. Look for a light east breeze and low temperatures near 70. Mostly sunny, hot, and humid tomorrow.

record to near record high temperatures are likely. The west wind will gust near 20 with high temperatures near 97. Increasing clouds tomorrow night, your campfire smoke will rise straight up with little to no wind and low temperatures again near 70. Slightly cooler on Wednesday. For WeatherWatch 12, I'm Chief Meteorologist Jeff Weller on Coyote 93.7.

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0: Continuous a country. 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Oh my gosh, I'm jumping ahead. Anyways, Clay Walker, Live Until I Die. Anyways, happy Monday. You're never going to guess what time it is. It is time to play Hilo, sponsored by Custom Covers and Awnings, ASAP Garage Door Repair, Sportsman Service Center, Maher Water Care, and Sweetwater Spirits and Resort. I've got my caller number 10 on the line with me right now, and who is my caller number 10?
1: Laura.
0: Laura, how are you doing today?
1: Hot.
0: Yeah, I could imagine so. It's miserable out there. My goodness.
1: It is.
0: Anyways, Laura, are you ready to play some Hilo?
1: Yes.
0: All right, Laura. So, how much do you think is in the jackpot? Now, remember, it could be any amount between $1 and $500, and make sure to include the cents in there.
1: All right, let's go with $329.51.
0: All right, Laura, your guess is $329.51?
1: Yes.
0: Well, Laura, you are too low. Sorry, Laura.
1: That's okay, thank you very much.
0: Of course, thank you for playing. You have a fantastic rest of your day, and make sure to stay cool.
1: You too.
0: Thank you. Bye.
1: Bye.
0: All right, and that is how we do it right here on Coyote 93.7, your home for continuous hit country and cold hard cash.
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6: Here we go, mostly clear and humid

0: tonight. Look for a light east breeze and low temperatures near 70. Mostly sunny, hot, and humid tomorrow. Record to near record high temperatures are likely. The west wind will gust near 20 with high temperatures near 97. Increasing clouds tomorrow night. Your campfire smoke will rise straight up with little to no wind and low temperatures again near 70. Slightly cooler on Wednesday. For WeatherWatch 12, I'm Chief Meteorologist Jeff Weller on County 93.7.
1: Painted red, the stripe was white, it was 18 feet from the bow to the stern light. 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

The devil went down to Georgia. 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He was in a bind because he was way behind and he was willing to make a deal. When he came across this young man sawing on a fiddle and playing it hot, and the devil jumped up on a hickory stump and said, "Boy, let me tell you what.

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0: Continuous Country, Coyote 93.7, Hardy with favorite country song. By the way, hello, it's Kendall Ray with you, hanging out at during the 4 o'clock hour. You know, that song got me thinking. Picking one favorite country song is, it's pretty hard. You know, it changes depending on the day. You know, sometimes you need something loud with the windows down. Sometimes you want a throwback, you know, every word to. Sometimes you need the kind of song that hits a bit too close to home, but you know what? I'm voting for anything that helps Monday move faster today. That's what I'm rolling with. So wherever you're listening from, at work, in the car, or already home pretending not to see the chores waiting for you, I'm very glad that you're hanging out with me, and I'm glad to be hanging out with you too. I got some more Continuous Hit Country lined up for your afternoon right here on Coyote 93.7.
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0: continue as a country. Coyote 93.7, Ella Langley and Morgan Wallen with I Can't Love You Anymore. By the way, here is something for local artists to put on the calendar this month. The Community Church of Boulder Junction is holding weekly gatherings throughout July from 6 to 7 p.m., giving Christian artists a chance to come together and share their gifts. Artists from Vilas and Oneida counties and beyond are welcome. So whether you sing or play an instrument, write music, or have another talent you'd like to share, well, this could be a good way to meet someone new and be part of something positive. And to schedule a date, feel free to contact Stephen at 715-559-0841. Again, that's Stephen at 715-559-0841. 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
4: Here we go. Mostly clear and humid tonight. Look for a light east breeze and low temperatures near 70. Mostly sunny, hot, and humid tomorrow. Record to near record high temperatures are likely. The west wind will gust near 20 with high temperatures near 97. Increasing clouds tomorrow night. Your campfire smoke will rise straight up with little to no wind and low temperatures again near 70. Slightly cooler on Wednesday. For Weather Watch 12, I'm Chief Meteorologist Jeff Weller on Coyote 93.7.

0: continuous a country, Coyote 93.7, Brad Paisley with Ticks. And speaking of Brad, he is teamed up with Miranda Lambert for a brand new duet called Someone Else's Arms. It is the seventh release in Brad's ongoing Tackle Box project, which he describes less like a traditional album and more like a never-ending playlist full of country hooks. The new music pulls heavily from the sounds of 80s and 90s country, with inspiration from artists like George Strait, Garth Brooks, Alan Jackson, Brooks and Dunn, and Alabama. Brad even went back to the Castle Studio in Franklin, Tennessee, where he recorded some of his earliest album to help capture that throwback feel. Also coming up at the top of the hour, our good pal Bruce Marcus will have your 5 o'clock news with the latest local headlines and information. But until then, I got some more Continuous Hit Country coming up for you right here on Coyote 93.7.
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1: Certain things that don't seem controversial might be very controversial. For example, there's a debate in Eagle River over a proposed storage

0: area. Mayor Deb Brown explains.
1: U-Haul is planning to build a building on that parcel of property to the east of Bluebird, between Bluebird and Highway 45, north of the car wash there. And it would be 519 units inside climate-controlled units.
0: It's going to anger Chin Chin. It's going to anger the tavern.
1: Yes, I have also heard that there's a lot of opposition to it. We have asked for some things to be done, a water retention plan, different things. The plans needed to be corrected because they were way off on their footage. So it went through the plan commission via a conditional use permit, and it passed through the plan commission for the conditional use permit with several conditions on it.
0: Is this a go-ahead then unless the council blocks it, Deb?
1: Well, the council would have to okay this before it goes ahead, so it depends on the vote at the city council.
0: Eagle River Mayor Deb Brown. The city council will discuss the proposed warehouse on Tuesday in a public meeting. Well, in the Northwoods, many people like to bike. Over the weekend, an event called Pedal in the Pines was held in St. Germain to promote bicycle trails. Gina Vogel helped organize the event.
2: They are a huge draw for tourism here in St. Germain. I think if you sit here and watch the trails, they literally go through the downtown area here. But if you were to sit at one of the benches that go by the trails, you'd be amazed at how many people are walking and hiking as well as biking. We also have the mountain bike trails out in the Fern Ridge Recreational Area here in St. Germain. Those are also a big draw, and some of our funds will be going towards the maintenance of those trails as well.
0: Northwoods bike enthusiast Gina Vogel. Well, a big event happening next weekend in Eagle River. It focuses on burgers. Dawn Giese serves as events coordinator for the local chamber.
3: On July 18th, downtown Eagle River on Wall Street, we are having our 6th annual Burger Bash. The Veterans Resourcer partners up with the chamber, and last year they sold over 2,000 burgers. 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We have giant Jenga, we have cornhole. We also have 45 vendors selling their crafts and their food goods. The Veterans Resources are doing the burgers, and oh, are they really good. They do it every year.
0: But you don't have to be just in the burgers. It's more than burgers.
3: It is. We're going to have music. We're going to have 45 vendors.
0: Events are a big deal in the Northwoods to bring in tourists, but Crystal Westfall of the Minocqua Visitors Bureau says they're not an end-all and be-all.
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10: Here we go. Mostly clear and humid tonight. Look for a light east breeze and low temperatures near 70. Mostly sunny, hot, and humid tomorrow. Record to near record high temperatures are likely. The west wind will gust near 20 with high temperatures near 97. Increasing clouds tomorrow night. Your campfire smoke will rise straight up with little to no wind and low temperatures again near 70. Slightly cooler on Wednesday. For WeatherWatch 12, I'm Chief Meteorologist Jeff Weller on Coyote 93.7.

0: continuous country, Coyote 93.7, Megan Maroney with Medicine. By the way, hello, it's Kendall Ray with you for the 5 o'clock hour. And at this point in the day, I think we all deserve a bit of credit for making it through Monday. Maybe you're finally heading home or figuring out dinner or sitting in the driveway for an extra minute because the song was too darn good to turn off. I feel that. That happens to me all the time. Anyways, the nice thing about this hour is the day starts to feel a bit less rushed. You can take a breath, loosen your grip on the to-do list, and just start thinking about what sounds good tonight. I'm glad you're spending part of your evening with me. I love to spend part of my evening with you as well. I got some more Continuous Hit Country coming up right here on Coyote 93.7.
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0: 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Hopefully not be insanely hot, whatever. Anyways, there's going to be food and beverages, an ice cream truck, a 50-50 raffle, a silent auction, and swap items as well. 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
6: Here we go. Mostly clear and humid tonight. Look for a light east breeze and low temperatures near 70. Mostly sunny, hot, and humid tomorrow. Record to near record high temperatures are likely. The west wind will gust near 20 with high temperatures near 97. Increasing clouds tomorrow night. Your campfire smoke will rise straight up with little to no wind and low temperatures again near 70. Slightly cooler on Wednesday. For WeatherWatch 12, I'm Chief Meteorologist Jeff Weller on Coyote 93.7.
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0: continue with the country. Coyote 93.7, Kane Brown with a woman. And that is going to wrap up my Monday afternoon with you. So thank you very much for hanging out with me today and making the start of the week a bit more fun. Now, before I head out, stay connected with us at coyote937.com. 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You can follow my page at Kendall Ray coyote937. And you can also catch me on Instagram at Kendall Ray on air. And that is where you can find station updates, concert information, random behind the scenes tomfoolery, and a bit too much proof that I spend too much time on my phone. Guilty. Anyways, with that, I'm Kendall Ray reminding you, don't do anything I wouldn't do, and drink some water. I'll see you tomorrow right here on Coyote 93.7. Have a good night.
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6: Here we go. Mostly clear and humid tonight. Look for a light east breeze and low temperatures near 70. Mostly sunny, hot, and humid tomorrow. Record to near record high temperatures are likely. The west wind will gust near 20 with high temperatures near 97. Increasing clouds tomorrow night. Your

campfire smoke will rise straight up with little to no wind and low temperatures again near 70. Slightly cooler on Wednesday. For WeatherWatch 12, I'm Chief Meteorologist Jeff Weller on Coyote 93.7.

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0: Ella Langley, Be Her, and Chris Randolph. It's good to be Ella Langley right now with her songs stuck at the very top of the charts. John Party, Ty Herndon, and Tyler Hubbard coming up next with Dancing in the Country.
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2: 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I'm Chrissy Barron of Maher Water Corporation. 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
4: Here we go. Mostly clear and humid tonight. Look for a light east breeze and low temperatures near 70. Mostly sunny, hot, and humid tomorrow. Record to near record high temperatures are likely. The west wind will gust near 20 with high temperatures near 97. Increasing clouds tomorrow night. Your campfire smoke will rise straight up with little to no wind and low temperatures again near 70. Slightly cooler on Wednesday. For WeatherWatch 12, I'm Chief Meteorologist Jeff Weller on Coyote 93.7.
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0: Tyler Hubbard and Dancing in the Country. It's Chris Randolph. Time for me to go, but I always like to leave you on a fun note, something fun. And here is today's great story. From the mouth of babes, a new survey was done for young kids, and the survey asked them who they look up to and what hero means to them. And coming in at number one, the little kids all said their parents, mom and dad, topped the list, followed by siblings and teachers. But most of them all said what hero means to them is Spider-Man. Sawyer Brown is next.
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day, Potts Farm was a place to go. 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Y'all ain't listening. Them old

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